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1: It's astounding. Time is fleeting. Madness takes its toll. But listen closely.
2: Not for very much longer.
1: I've got to

0: If you don't eat your meat, you can't have any pudding. 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